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2: He'd announced his retirement before the tournament. 34 years old, knees aching. Then he dragged France to the final, almost alone. A Panenka penalty against Italy in the 7th minute, raising hopes of a fairy tale ending. Italy equalized. Extra time. 110th minute. Marco Materazzi, the Italian defender, said something to Zidane. We still don't know exactly what. Zidane walked a few paces, turned, and drove his shaved head into Materazzi's chest. The Italian collapsed. The red card came out. Zidane walked past the championship trophy on his way to the tunnel and didn't look at it. Italy won on penalties. The final image of his career, not a kiss, but a headbutt.
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0: My favorite's when I woke up singing that song, Kathy, just so you know. It has happened.
1: It's great that you wake up thinking and singing about
0: it. No, that's not why. It's just a very catchy song. That's why.
2: I don't know. That's what I heard. That's what I heard.
0: When I wake up, I sing, Bobby's back, Bobby's back. Yeah. Who's Bobby Smith?
3: We got to get you a song. Good morning. Yes, we're all back. All of us here today. It's myself, Bobby, Laura, and Brett.
0: And boy, have we already learned something this morning from Brett, didn't we? Hopefully we can figure out a way to talk about it on the air at some point.
3: I think we should.
0: Okay.
3: I'm angry, not at Brett. I'm angry what happened to Brett this morning. So we'll see if we can talk about this. But listen, here's some positive news. A nice day today, a mix of sun and clouds. I heard a meteorologist say this morning, more sun than clouds. So
0: sweet.
3: That means we're headed in the right direction.
0: Love
3: the humidity is gone. A high of 79 degrees. Tomorrow, another great day, mostly sunny, high 80. Now, Saturday, the temperatures are dropping, but it still looks like it's going to be a gorgeous day. Partly sunny and breezy, high of only 71 degrees. 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Yesterday wasn't so good. And I'm tired today, so that was good. Thank you for the bell. A young bear has been spotted moving through town events and township in and

0: Lansdale in Montgomery County, prompting safety warnings from local authorities. The animal was tracked across several locations over the course of a day, covering about 4 miles, and was last seen near the 2200 block of Burks Road in Lansdale around 11 a.m. yesterday. Wildlife officials believe the bear is young and may have recently been separated from its mother, which is common this time of year. Authorities are asking residents to report sightings and plan to trap the and relocate the animal, but obviously they don't want you to do anything. They just want you to contact the authorities. A proposed data center campus in King of Prussia drew a standing room only crowd to the Upper Marion Township Planning Commission meeting Wednesday, with residents sharply divided over the project. Shocking. There's two sides. I didn't know that they were that this was happening. And somebody who's, you know, feels very strongly one way about it was like, "What are you, living under a rock? You didn't hear about this yet?" And I was like, whoa, hey. Sorry, I didn't know they were talking about putting one in King of Prussia. But now I do. The development would place 5 data center sites totaling more than 4.5 million square feet in the same area. Opponents raised concerns about noise, quality of life, and neighborhood impact, while supporters, including labor leaders, pointed to the project's promise of jobs and a 54% increase in township tax revenue. The Planning Commission took no action, and it remains unclear when a recommendation will be made to the Board of Supervisors.
1: All they have to do, here's what you do. You post your views on Facebook. Everyone always reads Facebook nicely, and they always change people's opinions.
0: And you'll have supporters
1: there. That's all you have to do. Post it on your neighborhood Facebook, see what happens. They love that. That's some advice for you from Bobby from the Kathy Romano Show. Yeah. Always goes over really well.
0: It does, really. Yeah. That's good advice, Bobby.
1: Thank you.
2: Thanks.
0: The Attorney General of... Wait, so I'll tell you this quick story. So both of my brothers are real estate agents, and they, you know, they buy up properties, and sometimes they'll fix them up. They'll sell them. Sometimes they keep them and they rent them. And whenever they rent in this one town, it's kind of, you know, the younger generation's coming in and they're, you know, renovating it. It's just like the whole place is looking great. And whenever they post for rent, they get like all of the people, this is their home and they've lived there. You're ruining our town. You're raising prices. And like, so every time you post something, I'm like, oh, you're starting World War III.
1: And 3, 2, 1, post.
0: Always. It happens every single time.
1: Every time.
0: The Attorney General of New York and New Jersey have launched an investigation into FIFA's ticketing practices for the 2026 World Cup, issuing subpoenas after fans complained of being misled about seat locations and facing sharply rising prices. I feel like this is just like turning into such a mess.
1: It's becoming a nightmare.
0: Like, why is that happening?
1: I know. There was one time I saw that ticket prices when somebody logged on were $33,000. And then the next day, tickets were $400. It's like, well, I should have bought on Tuesday.
0: The probe centers on FIFA's decision to introduce new premium front category seating. Okay, so listen to this. So they introduced this after initial tickets were already being sold, which left some buyers with worse seats than expected, including some who paid for a Category 1 seat but ended up with a Category 2 seat. So they basically were like, never mind, you didn't pay that price, you're now this category. It's so weird.
1: It's a mess.
0: Investigators are examining FIFA's use of variable pricing, with reports showing ticket prices more than 90 of the tournament's 104 matches increased between October 25 and April 26, with average prices rising about 34%. Bobby, what's happening in sports this morning?
1: How about some good sports news? Phillies, some record-breaking late afternoon baseball yesterday in San Diego. First of all, they won again. We love that. This time 3-0 over the Padres, who are a really good team. A nice 3-game sweep, too. They get rewarded with the day off today. Their West Coast road trip continues tomorrow. They'll be playing this weekend at historic Dodger Stadium. Now, yesterday, the record-breaking big news with the Phillies. This happened with our ace starting pitcher, Christopher Sanchez.
3: And Christopher Sanchez has set a new franchise record for scoreless innings by a pitcher as he passes Grover Cleveland Alexander, a record that stood 115 years.
1: That's kind of crazy. Yeah, 115 years. That's Tom McCarthy, NBC Sports Philadelphia. It's a pretty crazy record to beat. Christopher Sanchez has thrown 44.2 innings without giving up a run. So that's the new Phillies team record, passing Grover Cleveland Alexander, who did that feat, hey, same year you graduated high school.
0: Hey!
1: 1911. 1911.
2: You look great.
1: Yeah. Grover Cleveland Alexander. I love the name. So you don't hear many Grovers these days.
0: No,
1: Grover hasn't made a comeback with the old kid names.
0: I was going to say, don't worry. It'll wrap back around at some point.
1: Yeah, I don't think Grover's coming back.
0: You don't think it'll ever come back?
1: I don't know. Just seems like...
0: Did Sesame ruin it?
1: Maybe.
0: Like you can't name your child Grover or Big Bird?
1: Yep. Big Bird. This is my son, Elmo.
2: That's kind of cute.
4: Yeah.
2: Elmo? I like that.
1: You like Elmo?
2: Yeah.
1: All right.
0: I feel like you could be Big Bird. Like, come here, Big Bird.
1: Come here, Big Bird.
0: You're

0: as tall as Big Bird. My friend played Big Bird at Sesame Street.
1: Welcome back, Fred.
0: Welcome back.
2: I'll call you Oscar.
0: I love it. I actually love that.
2: A little grouch in the trash.
0: My friend was Big Bird at Sesame here.
2: What?
0: In Langhorne. Yeah.
2: Do you mean, cool. Kathy? Big Bird is Big Bird.
0: Yes, you're right.
1: We'll tell you correct. Off the air, Brett. Yeah.
0: And did you see that? Are you done with sports?
1: I'm done with sports, okay. Yes.
0: Did you see that Tyrese Maxey is officially a girl dad? He and his girlfriend had a baby, Myra Gordon. They welcomed their first child, a baby girl named, Myra Gordon is his wife or his girlfriend.
1: Yeah.
0: The baby girl is Marvel.
1: Marvel, yes. Laura was telling me that this morning.
3: Marvel Maxey.
0: Aww.
3: I think it's cute.
0: That's cute.
3: Brett hates it.
2: You didn't need to call me out.
3: Well, I saw your face, and yeah. Bobby also hates it.
1: I didn't say hate. Alone. Hate is a very strong word. It's a baby.
0: What, you don't
3: I
0: like
3: it's cute. You
0: I don't just, like Marvel?
2: It's a
0: Marvel,
2: Kardashian kind of name.
1: Yeah, that's
2: it's a little
1: what I
2: too
1: thought, but, you know, hey, this is
2: upper echelon.
1: A beautiful child. Exactly.
0: Well, they're kind of
1: and Marvel Maxey flows nicely. I like the way that flows.
2: Yeah. Yes.
1: Marvel Maxey, that does flow. Saving myself here.
0: My computer is going nuts. It's just flashing on and off. It's going like all my font is getting really small and then getting large. And
2: ooh, it's off.
1: Oh boy. No. Well, I believe we have $707 with the impossible question. Is that correct, Laura?
3: That is correct.
1: The question is, Bobby and Laura have this in common, while Kathy and Brett do not. We had some funny guesses again yesterday. Nothing really in the ballpark that I remember. But we'll play them for you at 7:10. And of course, if we don't get a winner, we'll do it again at 9:10.
0: Okay, sounds good. And let's go live on Facebook.
1: Let's
0: at B101 Philly.
1: We'll post some things about neighborhood towns and see what happens. See if anyone gets upset. Yeah.
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3: And here's what's happening in Hollywood this morning. Travis Kelce went viral after chugging a beer courtside next to his fiancée Taylor Swift during Game 3 of the NBA Eastern Conference Finals between the Cavaliers and the Knicks on May 23rd. I saw this and I was like, what is he doing? I mean, I know what he's doing. That was a thing for like a little while, but like, it's over. Yeah. I don't really see people doing it all that often. Then I'm like, it's him. Taylor's there. They're courtside. Was that necessary? On the latest episode of the New Heights podcast, Kelce defended the moment, saying this.
4: It was a classy chug, Jason. All right. Didn't spill one drop. Didn't crush the can. I'm on hardwood floor at an NBA game. Could have got messy. It was a smooth, classy chug to get the people going.
5: Classy chug. That's a great line.
3: Travis said he did it to energize the crowd while the Cavaliers were down 10 points. His brother, Jason, initially teased him for being a bad role model, but ultimately agreed that it was an elegant chug, praising Travis for not spilling a drop and keeping his pinky up.
5: I like Jason criticizing him for chugging. I mean, yeah. That's like Jason's thing.
3: But like, I think it was like, you know, the camera was on him and he was like, He went for it.
5: Yep.
3: Despite Kelce's spirited effort, the Cavaliers lost Game 3 and were eventually eliminated from the playoffs. A24 has released the first trailer for Primetime, an upcoming drama in which Robert Pattinson plays Chris Hansen, the host of the early 2000 NBC series To Catch a Predator. The film is set in 2006 and follows Hansen as he sets out to make television history, with Pattinson delivering what many viewers are calling an uncanny vocal impersonation of the real-life journalist.
6: I'm Chris Hansen.
7: Let's catch us predator!
6: The Dateline NBC. And you're about to be a part of television history.
3: I can't believe they're making a movie of that.
5: Definitely is, the whole thing is a horror, but my gosh, that definitely sounds like a really scary movie.
3: Primetime is scheduled for fall of 2026, with the thinking September is when it's expected to be released.
5: And I mean, Chris Hansen wasn't really able to do any other news feature.

0: after that because he was sort of like typecast that, like, he's the guy catching these predators. You can't do a story about, you know, a yacht club. Like, what?
1: Yeah,
0: so he was the guy. People would see him and be like, ah! What did I do? It's like, no, I'm just doing a regular report.
1: Seriously, yep. Right? Or like, we're not coming for you.
0: Right, exactly. So, yeah.
1: Rumors continue to swirl that J-Lo and her Office romance co-star Brett Goldstein have brought their on-screen relationship into the real world. I wouldn't mind this. The two were seen being chummy at the premiere of the new rom-com on Tuesday. Goldstein commented to E! About writing the script for J-Lo.
2: So it was me and Joe Kelly. We were making Ted Lasso. We were on a train from Manchester to London, and we were like, we wanted to do something together. What did we want to do? We wanted to make an old school rom-com. And we were like, who's the best rom-com actor? And it was like, J-Lo.
0: There's a really good, he does a good stand-up too. It's on HBO Max. He has a whole stand-up thing, and it's like a whole different side. You haven't seen of him.
1: Side of him. Oh,
0: it's,
1: really?
0: It's really good, too.
1: He was here not that long ago. Like,
0: really?
1: I think it was like maybe a year or two ago. He played like, I forget where it was. Maybe like, was The Man Too Big? I don't know. I forget where he was. But I know a lot of people went to see him and they said they really enjoyed it.
0: Really good stand-up.
1: J-Lo said she was flattered by this. She also mentioned that she watched Ted Lasso and liked the Roy Keeley relationship on the show.
0: There we go.
3: The other day when you said you were too busy to text me back.
2: Yeah, because I was busy.
3: But you never told me what you were too busy with.
2: Yeah, because it was private.
3: Are you dating other people?
2: It was yoga, okay? I do yoga with a group of women in their 60s. They've no idea who I am. It's twice a week and it's really good for my core.
0: I love that.
1: You can check out their on-screen chemistry, J-Lo and Brett Goldstein, when Office Romance premieres on Netflix on June 5th.
0: Cool.
1: $707 this morning for the impossible question we have for you. We'll do it at 7:10 and 9:10. We are saying that nobody's really in the ballpark, right?
0: Yeah, no one's in the ballpark. I think the day I wasn't here, though, I thought someone was maybe driving to the ballpark with one of their guesses.
1: Really?
0: Yeah, so on that day, I heard it and I went, okay. Well, they had one kind of thing correct in what they were saying.
1: But None of us picked up on that.
0: No, okay.
4: I'm not going to lie. I forget the answer right now.
0: Well.
4: And I still was like, I don't know.
0: I forget the answer.
1: He just likes to disagree with you.
0: Exactly.
1: That's it.
0: Exactly.
1: So 7:10 and 9:10. We'll do the impossible question. $707.
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1: We've got a nice day ahead of us, a mix of sun and clouds. Humidity is gone today, high of 79 degrees. I'm a little tired today. You mentioned yesterday.
2: You that, do everything. You do like 9,000 events.
1: Yeah. So
2: which is great. Great promotion for the show.
1: I had an event last night. It was a restaurant opening. Rick's Tavern in Conshohocken just opened. And we went out and you know, saw the brand new place. It looks great. Love it. I woke up, I went to bed last night and I didn't feel like I got like a full night's sleep. And I only had, I think I had one cocktail. Like that was it. It wasn't like I went out to drink. I went to go see this restaurant. So I couldn't sleep. I didn't feel like I actually got like a deep sleep last night. So anyway, I was telling Laura on the way in. So I was like kind of tired and, you know, like a little cranky on my way in. And then I come in and, Brett had something happen to him on the way in and that made me even more angry. Now, you have such, like, he has such a good attitude about, you know, about things, and it made me laugh.

0: laugh when he was telling the story. I wasn't laughing at what happened to him. I was laughing at what, you know, the things he was saying. But like, I was like, this is just adding to my day. We get this nice weather. I'm tired. And then this happened to Brett, and it like kind of put me a little bit in a bad mood.
1: And Laura can attest to this. It happens every morning. We're working pretty hard, right? When we come in, and we're starting to work on things for the show. And like, you can get in that moment. We're kind of like a little, it's irritable. It's early in the morning. You're getting things done. And then Brett just comes in, and every single day, something else, the moment he comes in, just brightens our day or makes us go, well, we should have been recording that. And this morning, Brett comes in, and he goes, I know I look fabulous. And I was like, you do look fabulous. And it was because somebody, unfortunately, said something bad to you, but you took it as, well, fine, I look great then.
2: I mean, yeah, I was hate crimed.
1: You were hate crimed this morning. Well,
0: a slur
2: was slung.
1: At you.
2: At me, and I didn't care. And
1: instead of taking it as a, wow, it's going to ruin my whole day, this person did this, you realize that this person... No, they're a terrible person for saying this. You know, now you know you look great.
2: Well, A, I had my headphones on, so I was like, I'm going to act like I didn't hear it.
0: Oh, but you did hear it.
2: But I did hear it. Hmm. And B, it was from a person who was...
0: It was a homeless guy. Right?
2: Well, yeah.
1: Okay.
0: Okay.
2: So I was just like, you know what? You're probably in a worse state than me right now. I'm just going to let you be over there doing your thing.
0: Did you respond?
2: No, but if I didn't have my headphones on, I said that I would have. I would have probably
0: because
2: been like...
0: Because you pretended like
2: yeah,
0: you didn't
2: I pretended
0: hear.
2: Like I didn't hear anything, but I should have been like... I wouldn't have been like rude, but I would have probably... I would have then said like, thank you!
1: Yeah, like that's what I like.
2: Yeah, yeah, yeah. I would have flung it back. I would have curveballed it.
1: Yep. Aww.
2: And Kathy agreed with me. Kathy was like, yeah.
0: Yeah.
2: Because she was
1: in the
2: moment.
1: Well, I like the moment you say you're not going to try to start something aggressive because don't ever do that. But I like that you were going to just agree with him and basically kill him with kindness because you are super kind. You do look great. And that person's a terrible person for saying that. So I'm glad you took it that way.
2: Oh, thanks, Bobby. Yeah. Sometimes I need to come in here to get Bobby to hype me up.
1: If you need a hype man as me, that's, I don't know if that's, you know, no, I'm not. I'm
0: but
1: not
0: it, like, so you say it doesn't bother you. Did it really not bother you?
2: No.
0: Okay.
2: I don't care.
0: Good. All right. Because honestly, it bothered me. Like, I wouldn't have been able to keep my mouth shut.
3: Yeah.
0: And I know you, like you said, you shouldn't. Good yeah. advice, Bobby.
1: Yes.
0: But thank I wouldn't have, I would have fired
1: you
0: back.
1: Say, excuse me.
0: Yeah.
1: What did you just say?
2: Then it was Bobby and Laura talking Kathy down.
1: Yeah, exactly. Well, that's half the show. Behind the scenes. Yeah.
0: True. Yeah. Good point.
1: Well, you look fabulous.
0: You do.
1: Can you give us a
2: thanks.
1: Nice big...
2: And I'm not going to, I know it's a nice day and I know that this happened at a trolley station, but I'm going to take my normal one today still.
0: Okay.
1: Nice.
2: I'm not going to go to the other one.
1: Yeah. Just to recap, last time Brett on a nice day took a different station. Yeah. He ended up with a summons that we have hanging up here in the studio.
2: Got it over there.
0: He got a citation because he jumped the turnstile. Speaking of, did you do your community service yet?
2: No.
1: Oh.
3: You're running out of time.
2: No, I'm not. I still got like 3 weeks.
3: Okay.
0: We tried to have him go. Remember, we had the police officer come in. We tried to have him go to an event that they were having, but Brett called and they said, no, you have to do something that's like on the list that they sent him.
2: And they were curt about it. I was like, excuse me. I was just asking. I wasn't saying that this is what I was going to do.
0: I mean,
2: calm down.
0: It pretty much was, can I go to this party where police officers will be and
2: yeah.
0: call community
2: yeah.
0: service?
3: They were like, no. Do your 3 hours.
2: I was like,
3: hours.
2: How dare you?
1: How dare you? Well, you look fantastic, all right?
2: Thanks, Bobby. Yeah.

And weather is sponsored by our favorite mayonnaise here on the Kathy Romano Show. Of course, that would be Duke's mayonnaise. We got a beautiful day today, high of 79, lower humidity, and just a mix of clouds and sun.

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3: Correct.
4: What the heck does that mean, Kathy?
5: The National Scripps Spelling Bee has been happening for the last couple of days. So the finals are tonight. Between 8 and 10 o'clock tonight. Now, we talked yesterday, some of the kids in our area that were at the Spelling Bee, none of them moved on, unfortunately, to the next round. But there is a kid from Jersey City. Ishan Gupta from Jersey City is still in it, so maybe he can move on.
4: Can I make the local kids, if they're listening, feel a little bit better? Okay, so 7th grade, my best friend, Mr. Cool Kevin, was in our Spelling Bee. Kept it pretty well. He went pretty far, and then all of a sudden he got thrown a curveball. Italy.
6: What?
4: Yes. Kevin spelled Italy I-T-L-Y. Italy. Oh. Because that's sometimes how people pronounce it. Hey, we're going to Italy. So he pronounced it I-T-L-Y. Oh. Kevin has done very well for himself. He is in the financial world, obviously not the spelling world. And so there you go. Kevin moved on, made some good money, and he's cool Kevin.
5: I'm sure he loves that you continually tell this story now Kevin, 2 days in a row.
4: Kevin went and visited Italy, and nonstop text messages were, hey, Kev, how's I-T-L-Y? We have T-shirts made up. Have a good time in Italy, Kev.
5: When you were pulling that audio, you found some that were definitions for words. So I found this. So there is an oral vocabulary round, so where the contestants have to give the definition and understand it along with the ability to spell it.
4: I don't think out of any of those clips I was pulling, I knew the answer or could have spelled them. I mean, like that. Hey.
1: Apophagy.
7: Apophagy.
4: What?
7: A-P-O-P-H-Y-G-E. Apophagy.
3: Correct.
4: Yeah, see, I would have put like an O in there before, like apology, and these kids are incredible.
5: It's amazing that they can do this and that they can spell these words. I mean, honestly, we don't even know what these mean.
4: No, not at all. And in true Kathy Romano Show fashion, we're going to have some fun with this tomorrow. A little reminder for you to come back tomorrow because our Brett is going to take part in our own local spelling bee.
6: How do I study for this?
5: You don't.
4: You don't.
5: It's
4: you
5: okay.
4: Don't. You don't.
6: I'm just going to read the dictionary tonight. Front to back.
5: When we started working with Brett, we share a Google sheet, and you know when people call in, callers have something to say. They'll, you know, they'll give their name. Sometimes Brett will put their town there. He'll write what they're going to say, and we learned very early on. There was an odd spelling for a lot of things, including towns.
4: My favorite.
5: That was the best.
6: Listen, I'm not from the area, and you got some weird names going on down here.
4: The one that still sticks in my head is like, oh, you've got Tom from Pensauken on the line. I look in there, Pensauken. P-E-N-S-A-W-K-I-N. Pensauken.
5: Yeah.
4: There you go. So phonetically, I got it, but you're going to have to spell it non-phonetically tomorrow.
6: I would have probably spelled it the same still today.
5: So, right. You'll do. So that's why we're going to do this. We're actually going to do town names, and we'll have a chance for you to call in. Actually, should we tell them what they can win tomorrow?
4: Yeah, why not?
5: So this is
4: the big deal.
5: This
4: right?
5: is the big reveal Ooh. That we've been talking about for like 8 months.
4: Forever.
5: Forever.
4: We've been talking about this since you started. Forever.
5: So tomorrow, we're going to have Brett spell your town name. If your town name is difficult to spell, you're going to want to call in tomorrow because we're going to try to have Brett spell it. If he's not able to do it, you're going to win the prize, and we're going to reveal the Kathy Romano Show T-shirts.
4: Oh! Finally! Yes!
5: So you have a chance to win the Kathy Romano Show T-shirt. You've seen them out there. We've talked about them a couple of times. And now we finally have them, and we have them for you. So we'll do that tomorrow.
4: Be back here tomorrow. You can wear your Kathy Romano Show T-shirt when you visit Italy, right? Perfect.
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2: And right on time for that lovely music that you hear. Hopefully give somebody $707. The impossible question this morning brought to you by Cozy Jewelers. Step up to the fifth C. That's color, cut, clarity, carrot, and cozy. Bobby and Laura have this in common. Brett and I do not. That's the impossible question. What do you think it is for $707? Do we have the wrong guesses?
3: I got them ready to go for you. Here they are.
4: You both grew up in a military family.
5: They have Android phones and you guys have iPhones.
6: They both have an Audi belly button that they drink black coffee.
7: Allergies.
8: Bee allergy.
6: I bet that Bobby and Laura have a deep fear of mayonnaise.
9: Kathy and Brett are not in a relationship, and Bobby and Laura are.
3: Yeah, we found out you guys broke up. So
10: it's nice you could keep it cordial. Yep.
3: Kathy
10: Thanks
3: and Brett.
10: Doing
3: yep,
10: that.
3: Thank you guys for doing that. Exactly.
2: We also learned that Laura has never been stung by a bee.
11: Yes.
3: What? How weird is that, isn't it?
12: Are you serious?
3: Yeah.
10: I'm serious. I don't know.
13: We got to change
2: weird.
13: That.
2: And like,
10: we're
2: on.
10: No, we
2: bee.
10: Don't have to change.
3: We're on B101. Hello.
2: I want to send her to like, be like a beekeeper for the day and get
13: honey. Yeah, yeah, yeah.
2: Get 101 honey.
13: Well, they die when they sting.
2: Oh, when they sting. Yeah, well, I don't want. Yeah. I said I didn't want her to like repeatedly get stung.
13: I think there needs to be. I think she needs to experience it.
10: Okay. Brett's like, yeah, send her out. Let's get her stung. It's fine.
2: Yeah, roll around.
13: I found out I was allergic the hard way.
2: And are you allergic to bees?
13: Yeah.
2: So do you need like an EpiPen?
13: I have an EpiPen, yes.
2: Wow, because of a bee sting?
13: Mm-hmm. I got like stung in the arm and it just traveled up a little too far.
2: Wow.
13: So
10: okay. Have you seen the movie My Girl?
13: Oh my God, yeah.
12: His glasses, He can't see without his glasses.
10: That's all I think about, so.
3: I'm just sitting back here watching this show. This is great. You guys are doing a great show.
10: Yeah, it's
3: a
10: good show. We were on time,
3: now we're not.
2: Man, I spoke too soon. 888-333-B101. Bobby and Laura have this in common. Brett and I do not. What is it?

0: white.
1: Do not have this in common with them. What do you think it is? 888-333-B101. We have Alan, who's in, I think, in the car with his daughters. Good morning, Alan.
2: Good morning. How are you?
1: Good. How many daughters you have there with you?
2: Three daughters.
3: Wow.
1: Are you guys going to school?
2: We are. Yeah, we're getting ready to go to school right now.
1: Okay. All right. Well, give us your guess so we don't make you late to school. What do you think it is?
4: I think Laura and Bobby went to public school.
3: Oh, okay. Public school. I did go to public school.
5: Also went to public school.
1: Girls, I'm sorry. I went to public school too. You guys have a great day at school today, okay? Thank you for listening to us.
4: Thank you so much.
1: Bye.
3: Alan's got his hands full. Alan, thank you.
2: Love your show. Thank you, guys.
1: Thanks, guys. Have a great day.
3: Wow, three daughters. My goodness.
1: I wonder if Brett, can he hear us? Did you go to public school?
3: Brett,
1: he did.
3: Okay, so
1: Brett
3: all of us,
1: also went to public
3: all
1: school.
3: All of us products of public school.
1: Yes.
3: Look at us.
1: Look at us.
3: Fine education.
1: We can't spell anything.
3: No, nope, can't spell
1: here
3: a thing.
1: We are.
3: Listen to those spelling bee clips and went, what does that mean?
1: What does that mean?
3: No, wow.
1: 888-333-B101. Keep your guesses coming. Bobby and Laura have this in common. Brett and I do not. What do you think it is?

0: Morning. What do you think it is?
1: Hi, good morning, guys. I think that they have either their first or middle name is named after someone in their family.
2: Wow, that would absolutely be me. Named after good old Mr. Bob, my dad. Laura?
3: I am actually named after my Aunt Laurie.
2: Oh,
3: so, yeah.
2: Two of us. Now, that means you guys would not be. Have the same thing.
0: Right. I am both my first and middle name I am named after someone. Yes, my first name. I know. Sorry, Teresa.
1: That's okay.
0: Right, have a great
1: good try.
0: Day.
2: Good guess, though.
0: Keep trying, Teresa.
2: And Brett is also, right? You're named after someone in your family?
4: My middle name, Paul, is after my mom's uncle.
0: All okay. Right. Yeah, my first name was my aunt, my mom's sister, and also my mom's best friend who had passed away. So she kind of got like, you know,
2: yeah.
0: To two people I'm named after. And then my middle name was my grandmother on my dad's side.
2: Okay.
0: All right. So they went all family names.
2: Yeah, really.
0: Let's go to Tracy. Good morning.
5: Hi. How are you guys?
0: Good. How are you? What's your guess? What do you think it is?
5: I'm going to say that they're both redheads.
2: We're both redheads.
3: Bobby, are you a redhead?
2: I mean, I have like this auburn brownish reddish, I guess you could say. I mean, when I was a kid,
3: I don't see any of that.
2: You guys saw my baby pictures.
0: Wait,
2: bright
0: red hair?
2: Red
0: you,
2: curls.
0: What?
2: Bright red curls.
3: Curls? We gotta see this.
2: Yes.
3: What?
2: And my dad used to put a shirt on me that said boy because everyone was like, this girl's so cute. And my dad was like, it's a boy. So bright red curls.
3: Wow.
2: Then it went platinum blonde and then it got darker as I got older. So, I mean, I could technically say, but Laura, are you redhead?
3: So I feel like I have some reddish hues in my natural hair. This is not natural. I've been dyeing my hair red since I always felt like a redhead.
0: You look like a redhead. Like, you look like you should be a redhead.
3: Right?
0: Yeah.
3: So I thought it worked and I was going to Ireland. So I was like, I'm dyeing my hair red.
0: Wait, you dyed your hair red because you went
2: because
0: to Ireland?
2: Trip.
3: Yep, and it's been red ever since.
2: So, Tracy, unfortunately, it's not it.
5: Okay, guys.
2: All right.
5: Have a good morning.
0: Have a great
2: you
0: day.
2: You too.
0: Wow, I can't believe that you had red curls.
2: Bright red curls. I'll find a picture, and you'll be like, are you kidding me?
0: I can't believe you're a redhead.
2: Yeah, I was born a bright redhead, and then it all changed.
0: Interesting.
2: It all changed.
0: Right, let's go to Kim. She'll be our last guest for this round. Good morning, Kim.
6: Good morning.
0: All right, what do you think it is that Bobby and Laura have in common?
6: Well, I'm going to say they're both meticulous, so I'm going to say they ironed their clothes.
2: She's listening to the show. That's a good one.
0: Bobby ironing his clothes.
3: Absolutely.
2: And I hate ironing my clothes. I will do it.
0: You do it.
2: But I absolutely hate it. And as much as I can do a wrinkle spray and throw it in the dryer, I do. But
0: I feel like, Laura, you'd go out in a wrinkled shirt if you had to.
3: I don't care at all. Oh, my God. I actually do have a story.
2: Kim, sorry.
0: Sorry, Kim.
6: Yes. Sorry, have a great day.
3: I go out in anything. I don't care. And yesterday I was picking up my son from daycare and a person that listens to the show
0: saw you in a wrinkled shirt?
3: Yeah, saw me looking ridiculous. And she's like, hey, are you on B101? Like, our kids are in the same class. And I was like, man, I wish I wiped my face down. Like, I'm like, oh, it's so nice to meet you. Thanks for listening.
0: Damn it.
2: The best line you said right there is, no, I'll wear anything.
3: Anything. I really don't care.
2: Don't care at all. And then I'm over here meticulously ironing every wrinkle and crease.
0: Where is my
2: Lululemon
0: bag?
2: Is my collar okay? Is the collar up too much? Is it down too much? Do I look okay? Can I get my mocha right now? My white chocolate mocha?
0: He runs back in, checks the mirror one more time. He's like, no, this looks good. Yeah, I'm leaving.
2: Exactly. It's true.
0: We'll do the impossible question again at 9:10.
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1: All right, we have something that we have to talk about. Okay, so yesterday, the San Diego Padres poked fun at Bryce Harper. So the team put up a fun fact on their Jumbotron, and it had to do with this Get Ready With Me video that Harper posted, which, by the way, that's weird in itself.
2: Is he a teen girl?
1: It's so weird. I don't... He doesn't need to be doing this stuff, yeah. But he is cool, I guess. I don't know. But anyway, there were a lot of things. I watched him put his contacts in. I actually thought, I was like, oh, look, he looks cute putting his contacts in. And then he gets to brushing his teeth. And this is what's going viral. And people are like going crazy over it. He squeezes the toothpaste out of the tube from the bottom, which is great. A lot of people don't do that, right? Like, they'll squeeze from the middle. That always annoys me. So I'm like, oh, good job, Bryce.
2: I'm good. I'm on board with this.
1: And then he squeezes the toothpaste directly into his mouth and then puts the toothbrush in his mouth to brush. And in the video, he's so, like, obviously this is how he does it. He's like, he's like, we're going to brush our teeth, toothpaste, toothbrush. And he starts brushing.
2: Squeezes the toothpaste into his mouth and then puts the toothbrush in his mouth.
1: Yeah.
2: Why, Bryce?
1: I don't know. And listen, I don't find it like gross or like if it's just his toothpaste, right?
2: Okay.
1: It's just different. Like that's just different. That's just not how like the majority of us do it, right?
3: He has a wife and kids, no?
2: Yeah. Right,
3: that kid just
2: is when he's on the road. This is probably when he's on the road.
3: Oh, okay. Yeah. Okay. That's right. Okay.
2: But yeah, you're right. Because you do share your toothpaste with other people in your house. Yeah. So
1: it's gross. Yeah. In this video, looks like he's in a hotel room. So I think it's probably his.
3: Does he wet the toothbrush?
1: It doesn't look like it.
3: Yeah. Oh,
1: that's something. I have to wet the toothbrush.
3: Yeah. You got to wet the toothbrush.
4: Yes. I was shocked to see in the comments on this video, so many people actually do it this way.
1: Oh, they do?
4: Yeah. They're like, been doing it like this forever.
2: All right,
4: like,
2: dentists, 888-333-B101. Let us know. Is this the way? Are we doing this wrong by putting it on our toothbrush? Are we supposed to be just squeezing the toothpaste into our mouths and then putting our toothbrush
1: in? Or anyway, do you brush your teeth like this?
2: And what happened? What's wrong with you?
1: I do something that I think is normal, but I've had people tell me that it's not normal. Hmm. I brush my teeth in the shower.
2: Not normal.
1: Not normal.
5: Not sanitary either.
4: Yeah, why?
2: Not normal.
4: Why are you doing that?
2: No.
4: Save time?
2: No.
1: Why is it not sanitary?
2: You're getting all the water from your hair and everything there coming down your face. Some of it's probably getting in your mouth. They don't even realize it. And then you're brushing your teeth.
1: So I first walk into the shower. So I take it with, I put the toothbrush on the toothpaste.
2: Okay.
1: I get in the shower. And first thing I do is brush my teeth.
5: I was always taught that the shower water was dirty.
1: Why is the shower water dirty?
5: Dirtier, like you shouldn't ingest it.
1: Well,
2: no,
1: yeah.
2: I think you're okay to ingest it. But here's my thing is the water is getting all your dead skin off. So if the water is hitting your skin and
1: but
2: you
1: I'm,
2: have
1: I'm
2: your
1: not te- even wet yet.
2: Like, okay. So you just
1: get in the shower.
2: Get in the shower. Okay.
1: And
2: well, then maybe
1: teeth.
2: That's not as much of an issue. But
4: so the water's not coming down. You're just standing in the...
1: No, it is. The water is... I'm saying it's the first thing. So, like, I'm not even wet yet. I haven't even
5: She's
1: stepped...
5: real messy when she brushes her teeth.
1: Well, so
2: one other question.
1: Hold on. Wait. Okay. But that's, like, part of it, right? So I don't have to... Like, it just goes down the drain. I wash my face off, wash the toothbrush off, and...
2: And where do you put the toothbrush then after that?
1: So I have shelves. So it goes on a little shelf.
5: Covered, in the shower?
2: Covered.
1: No, it's, like, up top, above the water.
5: In the shower?
1: Yeah. It doesn't stay there. It goes there after I brush my teeth, and then I take it out with me.
2: Odyssey is not compensating you enough because you didn't have enough money to put a sink in your bathroom. So that's kind of interesting. I'm sorry we didn't. We're glad you're here. Sorry they weren't able to give you any money.
1: I have a sink. I have two sinks in my bathroom, Bobby.
2: You could use one of them to brush your teeth, you know.
1: To me, I feel like it's like killing two birds with one stone, and like the mess just goes down the drain.
2: And those birds have salmonella, so...

0: Okay, I didn't think it was that weird.
1: Yeah.
2: I actually can't get over this right now.
0: Really?
2: Have you been doing it like this your whole life? Like, what?
0: Yeah, like a lot. Yeah. No, it's not every time I brush my teeth. It's just like every time that I
1: brush your teeth.
0: Shower. No, like, no, so
3: it, shower.
0: I shower at night. In the morning, I don't get in the shower.
1: You use that thing called a sink.
0: Yeah.
1: That's amazing.
0: So it's not like I can't. I just feel like it's like I don't have to like clean anything up. Like the, you know, it'll drip out of your mouth and then you got to clean, you got to wipe the sink down. No, it's all going
1: down
0: the drain.
1: The best part of this show. We learn something weird about another character every single moment and we just learn one. All right, who's weirder, Bryce Harper or Kathy Romano? 888

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1: Bryce Harper posted a Get Ready With Me video on TikTok, which is funny in itself. Yep. And then we learned...
2: Can't wait to see what shampoo he uses in his next Get Ready With Me.
1: I know. Oh, his skincare routine. Yeah. But we learned that he squeezes the toothpaste in his mouth and then puts the toothbrush in and brushes. He doesn't put the toothpaste on the toothbrush, which we're all finding very
2: flummoxed.
1: Odd.
2: Like what?
1: Yeah. But Glenn has a theory here. Good morning, Glenn.
3: Good morning. How are you?
1: Good. All right. So tell us what you're thinking.
3: So occupational therapy, if somebody is disabled or has an injury to an arm, they might teach them to do it that way because they might not be able to use that one arm. So able to brush your teeth.
2: Yeah, he had all those elbow issues and had all the stuff done to it.
3: Exactly.
2: So maybe you're right. Maybe during that they taught him that and he just thought, well, this is now how I'm doing it.
3: Exactly.
1: Oh.
3: Right. Now it's like muscle memory and that's what he does now to brush his teeth.
1: That's a really interesting theory, Glenn. I think that maybe, I hope he comes out and like responds to this going viral because I need to know if that's the reason.
2: Right.
3: I mean, that's what I'm thinking. It's only because my son had a shoulder injury. He couldn't move his shoulder and they taught him to do it that way. So I'm thinking that's why he's doing it that way.
2: Medical reason. Glenn, thank you. Like that.
3: Thank you guys. Have a great day.
1: Have a great day. Good morning, Brittany.
4: Good morning.
1: All right. So we were talking about Bryce Harper and how he squeezes the toothpaste in his mouth. And then I just casually mentioned that I brush my teeth in the shower and that some people have commented to me that it's weird. I don't think it's weird at all. And then everyone in this room.
4: I've been doing it for years.
1: Okay, everyone in this room attacked me. So you do it too, Brittany?
4: Yes. So I am very much like, I obviously brush my teeth in the morning, but I'm a shower at night.

0: A person too. And that's the first that to me, like you're just like you said, you're killing two birds with one stone. Like I'm a mom, like I don't have time to be doing like all the other things. I just try to do as many things as I can at once. And I don't think it's weird. You do that first and then you wash your body. And if I forget who it was, but whoever said that they were told that the shower water is dirty,
1: Yeah,
0: then
1: that
0: you're
1: was
0: using
1: Brett.
0: the wrong shower.
2: Yeah, you're exactly. You're in the wrong
3: That
2: shower.
3: was Brett.
2: See, Bobby, we don't have time to spit in the sink.
3: Well, Brittany, do you have a sink? Because
0: No.
3: apparently Kathy doesn't. So do you have one?
0: Yes, I
3: Okay, good.
0: do. I
3: Just
0: use
3: double
0: it in the
3: check.
0: morning.
3: Oh, okay.
2: We do. We just don't have time. We're saving time,
3: How
2: Bobby.
3: long are you
0: We're
3: taking to
0: just
3: brush
0: killing
3: your
0: two
3: teeth?
0: birds with one stone.
3: How long is
0: And
3: it?
0: you're in the shower washing anyway,
2: Yes.
0: so what's the big deal?
3: It's disgusting is the big deal, Brittany. It's gross. It's gross. It's
0: I
3: your
0: don't
3: shower.
0: understand how that's gross
3: Your
0: when you're in the shower
3: skin.
0: getting ready to
3: No.
0: wash up anyway.
2: Yeah, Brittany, it's not gross at all. I would not do gross things.
3: Oh.
2: Thank you for defending me. Love you, Brittany.
0: I had to defend you. I was like, they're crazy.
3: No, Brittany.
2: Thank
3: Sorry, we
2: you.
3: think you are, but that's all right.
0: You know what? I agree with you, but
3: Not in this
0: you
3: instance.
0: guys have a good one.
2: You too. Thanks for calling us. 888-333-B101 if you brush your teeth like Bryce Harper
3: Or if you're
2: or
3: gross like Kathy.
2: not gross, Bobby. Just brush my teeth in the shower.
3: 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Yeah, mix of clouds and sun, lower humidity, and a high of 79 today. 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
4: In therapy, to explain why you are still brushing your teeth in the shower.
5: Yes.
4: Yes. Absolutely. Okay. So, do you think then maybe there is a problem with it?
6: He's like, when you go back, talk to them about brushing your teeth in the shower.
4: Lay down on the couch and say, look, I'm still brushing my teeth in the shower. It's been 17 years now.
6: Michelle, you're fine. You're perfectly normal. Thank you for calling.
5: You're welcome. Have a great day, everyone.
6: All right. I have a question. Have you ever had a beer in the shower?
4: Yeah.
7: Yeah.
4: Okay. All right.
6: Your dirty skin's in your beer now. How gross.
4: Yeah, where do you cook that hard-boiled egg you bring in every morning?
6: In the shower. I do so much in the shower.
4: I need a beer now.

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1: I brush my teeth in the shower. Everyone in this room giving me such a hard time.
2: You started that like you're at a group meeting. Hi, my name is Kathy, and I brush my teeth in the shower. Hi, Kathy. Hi,
1: everyone. We also have Sun Saray, who's here at the meeting with us this morning. Good
2: morning. Sun Saray, how long has it been since you brush your teeth in the shower as well?
3: I did it this morning.
1: We don't want to be rehabilitated.
3: No.
1: So why do you do it? Like killing two birds with one stone, right?
3: Yeah, it's so much easier.
1: I agree.
3: Exactly.
1: I
3: ain't got time to be. So like I said, sometimes, yes, I'll go over to the sink. But if I'm just, you know, going there and washing up as well, yeah, that's the first thing I do. Yeah. I use my tongue scraper. And then I brush my teeth and then wash up.
1: In the video.
2: In the shower.
1: In the video that Harper posted, he actually used a tongue scraper as well.
2: He's using the tongue scraper in the shower. In the video. Not in the shower.
1: In his video. Sun Saray, thank you so much for calling.
3: Yeah.
1: Keep brushing in the shower.
3: I will.
1: And we have Sue on the line. Good morning, Sue.
4: Good morning.
1: All right. What do you think? Do you brush in the shower or no?
4: I don't think you're weird for brushing in the shower. Mm. My son is 36, and he's been brushing his teeth in the shower for as long as I can remember.
1: Oh.
4: And to top it all off, he has never had a cavity in his

0: life, and the dentist would tell him he is a dentist's worst nightmare.
1: Because he has no cavities.
0: Because he has no cavities.
2: Flossing with a loofah.
0: I don't think you're weird.
3: I have no idea. Yeah.
1: We need to hear from a dentist.
2: Yeah, we do need to hear from a dentist about this. That would be great.
1: But, thank you so much for your call,
0: Sue. There you go. Thank you. Have a good day.
1: You too. Bobby, I do have to tell you this. When my son was little, she just reminded me. When my son was little, I would give him the toothbrush, right? When he first started taking showers. And I'd be like, here, brush in the shower. And he'd be like, no.
2: Yeah.
1: I don't want to brush my teeth in the
2: kid.
1: Shower.
2: It's a good kid.
1: And I would like try to force it on him. He refused to do it.
2: I've never met him, but I've said it many times. This is a good kid. I love this kid. This kid's right on it.
1: So he does not. I'm the only one in the household that brushes my teeth in the shower. But you know what? All those people called in agreed with me. Philadelphia, brush in the shower.
4: And they're all sickos.
3: Thank you, Brett.
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4: Shave in the shower. Yes.
5: That's disgusting.
4: No, it's not. That's...
5: No, I actually don't. I don't think it's disgusting. I'd actually rather shave in the shower.
4: You're trying to defend your brushing because you're losing, even though the audience is on your side.
5: But it's like you guys in here are looking at me like I'm nuts. And I really, it's not gross.
4: Uh-huh.
5: Edith is on the line. Edith, do you brush your teeth in the shower?
6: I do not brush my teeth in the shower. I actually brush them at the sink before I get in the shower.
4: Yeah. Like a normal
6: but
4: person.
6: I do have a question for you, Kathy.
5: Okay, go ahead.
6: What do you do, because you're brushing your teeth in the shower, when you're done brushing your teeth, where do you put your toothbrush?
5: Oh, right. Okay. So there's a shelf in the shower. I have two shelves, and they sit slightly above the water line. So they're not...
4: Slightly above the water line.
5: Yeah.
4: This is a problem.
5: Why is it a problem?
4: Thank you, Edith. Thank you. Thank you for the
6: No, because you're washing yourself either with a towel or one of those, what do you call them? Those things.
4: Loofah. She uses floss. She uses dental floss to wash her body.
5: My shelf is above my head. That's how high up it is.
6: Oh, I have to, okay, I don't know, but I'm kind of a little grossed out that it sits in your shower.
4: Yep, Bobby and Edith in the morning. I like this, Edith. Thank you. Thank you.
6: You're very welcome.
5: Edith.
6: You guys have a wonderful day.
5: Thank you. You too. Thanks for calling us.
6: Bye.
5: All right, we just put a poll up. It's on Facebook, right, Laura?
7: It is, yes.
4: The and B101 on our, Facebook page?
7: Yes, and on our Instagram story at B101 Philly.
5: And what's the poll?
7: So the poll is, do you brush your teeth in the shower? Your options are yes, it's efficient, Team Kathy, or no, I'm not gross like Kathy.
4: I'm going to vote on this one right now.
5: Yes, please go to our Facebook page and take the poll so we can see how many people brush in the shower. If you're Team Kathy or Team Gross.
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1: There's a poll up on Facebook now on whether or not you brush your teeth in the shower or not. This all started because Bryce Harper squeezes the toothpaste into his mouth and then puts the toothbrush in, and it quickly shifted over to the focus on me because I said I brush my teeth in the shower.
2: Yeah, it's gross. That's why I quickly switched to that focus. We all went, gross.
1: We have Rob on the line. Good morning.
3: Good morning. How are you?
1: Good. What do you think, Rob? Are you brushing your teeth in the shower or no?
3: I'm definitely Team Kathy. I don't think there's anything wrong with it. You know, when I was working a lot and I was running late, you know, I would brush my teeth, shower, and shave all together. Three things, kill three birds with one stone. This did trigger a memory from way back in the membranes, right? When you guys start talking about this and they were saying how gross it is.
2: Yeah.
3: So when I was about 7 or 8, we got a dog. And we were going through all the processes of understanding how to take care of this dog. So they told us that, you know, you should feed it milk bones to keep the teeth

0: foot, you know, clean breath, this, that, and the other. So in the morning, I would cut a milk bone in half and I would eat it so I didn't have to brush my teeth.
1: Wait a minute.
2: What?
0: I'm going to make you guys really say that's gross.
1: Rob, you used to eat a milk bone for your dog to keep your teeth white. Am I hearing that correctly?
0: And my breath, you know, smelling good like a milk bone. Yeah, I did.
2: Like exactly what they were telling them would help with the dog.
1: Rob, we have a thing called the clip of the day here on B101, and you, congratulations, are going to be the clip of the day. Oh, my God.
2: Oh, that's
0: now,
2: awesome, Rob.
0: Now, I got to put a disclaimer for all your young listeners. Please do not try this at home.
2: That's great. Rob, thank you so much for your call.
0: Thank you. You guys do a great job, by the way.
2: Thank you. Thanks for listening.
1: You have great breath, Rob.
0: And white teeth.
2: Kevin, good morning.
3: Hey, good morning. Is this K-Rom?
2: It's K-Rom. Hey, how are you?
3: Okay, with a last name like Romano, you have made pasta. And they tell you to always use cold water. Boil it, and then put the pasta in.
1: Yeah.
3: They never tell you to put hot water in because the hot water sits in the tank. So it's technically not the freshest water that you can use.
1: Mm.
3: It has sediments in it.
1: I like this, Kevin. She's gross.
2: Come on, Kevin. So when you're, it's the same water.
3: When you're rinsing your mouth, you should always use the fresh water, the cold water, never the hot water.
2: Do you think the cold water doesn't sit in the heater or in the tank?
1: Not in the hot water heater. No.
2: It's not in,
3: No. The cold water comes fresh from the supply end of the house.
1: Yep.
2: Well, here's what I have to say. I have a tankless water heater, so it's not sitting in a tank. I do, actually.
1: Kevin, help me. Yeah, exactly. You know, Kevin, you learned a valuable lesson here like I learn every morning. She always has an answer. She always
3: does. Shut me down.
1: Yep, exactly. Welcome to the show, Kevin.
2: Hey, but thanks for calling, Kev.

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1: We've got an update on our poll that's living on Instagram and Facebook about whether or not me brushing my teeth in the shower is... What did it say, Laura? How do you have it worded?
2: Let me see
3: gross.
2: Here.
3: Yeah, that's a good one, Brett.
2: Yeah,
3: gross.
2: It was, do you brush your teeth in the shower? Yes, it's efficient. Team Kathy. Or no, I'm not gross like Kathy.
3: Yeah, that's a good way to put it.
1: All right, so Facebook says 39%.
4: Hold on.
1: What?
4: I didn't vote on Facebook yet. I only voted on Instagram.
2: Aww.
3: Brett would like his vote to count.
1: 39% Team Kathy. 61%
3: says
1: it's gross.
3: All right, people. Yes. Keep those votes coming. This is primary day here in the city of Philadelphia to vote for this.
1: Thank you. On Instagram, it's 50-50.
3: Oh, geez.
1: Which I'm surprised. I really honestly am surprised. I thought more people would have been with me. And Buddy Mullen says, I agree. Brushing in the shower. If you don't brush in the shower, how often do you wipe the mirror or do you guys leave all the white spots on your mirror?
3: Which that gets me too. That gets me too when you see a mirror and you're like, all right, come on, people. Wipe the mirror. You spit into the sink, not on the mirror. Like, come on.
1: So if you'd like to take part in this poll on whether or not brushing your teeth in the shower is gross, you can go to Facebook or Instagram at B101 Philly.
3: I'm Bobby Smith and I approve this message. It is gross. Please vote today that it's gross. Please.
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4: We've got a nice day ahead of us. A mix of sun and clouds. The humidity is gone. High of about 79 degrees. So
5: I
4: it's
5: going to
4: be
5: it.
4: Really nice. Thursday, I feel like you could go out for a margarita tonight.
5: Today's a perfect day for that, this afternoon. And by tonight, I mean like 2 of this afternoon. That's what, yeah, that's great.
4: Well, that's tonight for us.
5: That's our tonight.
4: I will not be. I'm exhausted. I need to go home.
5: You've been out
4: and
5: every
4: lay down.
5: Night. You were out every night this week.
4: Yeah, like
5: for
4: going
5: different event.
4: Back to starting last week.

0: the end of last week through the weekend, this week, like Monday, Tuesday, last night. So I will not be having any alcohol and I will not be going out. I'll be sleeping.
1: But that's why we like to make Friday, tomorrow's show, just a whole lot of fun and exactly what we're going to do tomorrow, right? We'll have some spelling bee fun tomorrow.
0: Yeah, so 247 young spellers are taking part in the Scripps National Spelling Bee. It ends tonight. The finals are tonight, 8 to 10. Unfortunately, the kids that are in our area that were in this competition, they are all out at this point. But there is a kid from Jersey City who's okay. still competing. But did you know that the winner actually gets over $50,000 in cash and prizes?
1: Wow, I did not know that.
0: Yeah, like good a trophy, a medal, whole thing. So that'll end tonight. You can see it if you want. It's between 8 and 10 tonight on, where can we see it?
1: Is it the ION?
0: Oh, yeah. ION Television Network. Yeah. Yep. Yeah, you can also watch on the official website as well. But we're going to have our own spelling bee because we've got a little speller here ourselves. Brett is not the best at spelling.
1: No.
0: It's actually kind of funny. What we find hilarious about it are the town names. Now, he grew up in the Scranton area, so he's not from the Philadelphia area. He lives here now. He lives in the city, loves the city. But some of the town names that we get from New Jersey and
1: my
0: Pennsylvania.
1: My favorite was Pensawkin.
0: Right.
1: P-E-N-S-A-W-K-I-N. I'm like, oh, I guess they're from Pensawkin. Okay.
0: So we want to have him spell some of the more difficult town names. So if you live in a town and there's a difficult spell, it actually doesn't even really need to be that
1: difficult.
0: It could
1: be anything.
0: It could really be anything.
1: You could be in Medford and they'd be like, oh.
0: How do you spell that? So we're going to want you to call in tomorrow morning and help us out with the spelling bee with Brett. And we have brand new Kathy Romano Show t-shirts.
1: Yes.
0: So it'll be your first chance ever to get your hands on a Kathy Romano Show t-shirt. That's what the prize is going to be for the spelling
1: bee. Wear them all around. I love that.
0: Yeah. So we'll do that tomorrow morning.
2: Oh, I thought you were going to play the sounder. Bow, bow, bow, bow.
1: Oh, the air horn sounder?
2: Here
1: we go. Say it one more time. What do we have, Kathy?
0: Do we need to now? We just got it live.
1: Well, this is rehearsal. We're not live, right? Brand new Kathy Romano Show t-shirts. There you go. I kind of like Laura's better.
0: I like Laura's way better. I think we're going to use that from now on. We'll just point to Laura and she can do it.
1: $707. Impossible question. Got about 15 minutes. We'll do it again and we'll let you know the incorrect guesses from earlier this morning.
0: And nobody's in the ballpark.
1: Nope.
0: Come on, people.
1: Come on.
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5: I just looked up and everyone was dancing.
6: That's a lot to get through in that sweeper. It's a lot of things.
5: It's the Kathy Romano Show, and it is time for the impossible question, where we have $707. It's brought to you this morning by Cozy Jewelers. Step up to the fifth C. That's color cut clarity, carrot, and cozy. Bobby and Laura have this in common. Brett and I do not have this in common with them. What do you think it is? And we have some guesses from earlier today.
6: None of them were in the ballpark. First or middle name is named after someone in our family. True, but so is everybody else here. Both redheads. We found out Laura, not redhead.
5: Not a real redhead.
6: Yep. Went to public school. All of us did. And iron their clothes. I will do that. Laura will wear anything.
5: Also, let's go back. Both redheads. We found out that Bobby had red hair as a child.
6: Bright red curls. I'm going to find the picture for you, and I'll make sure. I'll bring it in tomorrow, and you'll go, why are you showing me this?
5: Crazy.
6: Like, oh, we talked about this yesterday, Kat. Oh, we did? Yes.
5: No,
6: yes.
5: I think I'll remember that you were once a redhead.
6: Bright redhead curls. Yeah. And then by like three, completely blonde.
5: Gone.
6: Yep, gone.
5: Wow.
6: Yep.
5: All right. Well, all of those guesses, not even close. So, 888-333-B101. Call now if you think you know the answer of what Bobby and Laura have in common, but Brett and I do not.
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2: $707 in the jackpot for the impossible question this morning. Bobby and Laura have this in common. Brett and I do not. What is it, Dwayne? What do you think?
3: Laura and Bobby are kind of sporty, so I'm going to go with they both had the chance to wear the Eagles Super Bowl ring on their fingers.
4: Laura and I are sporty.
2: Have
4: I
2: you
4: like
2: sporty
4: that.
2: Too worn the Super Bowl ring?
4: I have sportied wearing Super Bowl rings.
5: But yes, I have sported the Super Bowl ring.
2: I actually have as well, Dwayne. I had a chance to try the Super Bowl ring on, and Brett.
4: Yeah, actually.
6: Yeah, he also got to wear it.
2: So all of us did. Sorry, Dwayne.
3: All right, thank you.
2: Keep trying.
3: I will.
2: Keep those guesses coming. 888-333-B101. Bobby and Laura have this in common. Brett and I do not. That is the impossible question for $707.

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2: $707 for the impossible question this morning. Bobby and Laura have this in common. Brett and I do not. Janet, what do you think it is?
3: Good morning. That they live in the same state that they were born in. They've always lived in the same state.
4: Well, I was born in New Jersey. I live in New Jersey. Laura, you were born in New Jersey. You live in
5: Pennsylvania.
3: Oh, darn.
4: The Princess of Delco.
3: I'll keep trying.
2: Thanks, Janet. Have a good day. All right, let's try Brianna, see if maybe she has the right answer. Good morning.
6: Good morning.
2: What do you think it is?
6: I think you guys share the same birthday, just not the same year, possibly.
4: Ah, Laura's much older. I like this. I like where
5: thank
4: you're going.
5: You for clarifying, Brianna.
4: Uh-huh. Brianna, I am April 27th. Laura, you are?
5: Okay. November 14th.
4: Oh.
2: Sorry.
6: All right. Thank you.
2: All right. Keep trying. All right. This will be the last guess for this morning. And then if she doesn't get it right, then we'll have $808 tomorrow morning. Nancy is on the phone. Good morning, Nancy.
7: Good morning.
2: Bobby and Laura have this in common. Brett and I do not. What do you think it is?
7: They are both right-handed.
4: Laura, are you right-handed?
5: I am not. I am left-handed.
2: Sorry, Nancy.
7: Okay, have a good one.
2: Have a great day. So the rest of us are right-handed.
4: Yep.
2: Laura's the only one that's left-handed.
4: I can also, I can throw a baseball left-handed and bat left-handed, but I do right with my right hand. I was one of those kids that my dad should have never done this, but I was supposed to be left-handed, but he would always switch everything when I was a kid. And my mom would be like, stop doing that. And look what happened.
2: Yeah.
4: You guys are,
2: I know. Oh, man. What a shame.
4: What a shame, right? Just like people who brush their teeth
2: in the shower. Hey,
4: what is wrong with them?
2: Speaking of,
4: let's get an update on the poll.
2: Yeah, let's get an update on the poll.
4: So you can vote on Instagram and on Facebook right now at B101 Philly.
2: We put a poll up on Facebook and on Instagram. I was talking this morning about Bryce Harper. He posted that Get Ready With Me video. We're not sure why he did that, but he did post it. And in it, he squeezes the toothpaste in his mouth and then puts the toothbrush in and brushes. And we were saying, that's so weird. And I said, oh, I do this thing. It's a little bit weird, but not really. And I said that I brush my teeth in the shower. Well, apparently, according to everyone in the room, it is really weird.
4: Yeah.
2: Truly didn't think that it was that weird. But we have this poll up to see if people agree with me or not. Where are we, Laura, on the poll?
5: On Instagram, it is still 50-50.
4: Oh, you got to vote.
5: That's crazy.
4: People got to go to Instagram, at B101 Philly, and vote.
5: And, okay, Facebook is where our people are, Bobby.
4: Okay,
5: Okay.
4: Give us the Facebook results.
5: They say 70% say, no, I'm not gross like Kathy.
4: That's right. Those people are right, and very smart people there on Facebook.
2: So if you'd like to vote, you can do it either place, Facebook or
4: Instagram, because everybody on there is dumb.
2: Or on Instagram. Don't forget, tomorrow morning, we have our spelling bee. We'll know the winner of the script spelling bee. We'll play the winner tomorrow morning. I always love hearing the winning word. And we're going to have our own spelling bee with Brett tomorrow morning. If you live in a town that is hard to spell, make sure you have the radio on. We'll give you a chance to win a prize. The prize tomorrow, the debut of the Kathy Romano Show t-shirt. And Bobby, the clip of the day.
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I need some time to relax and unwind. I'm here with you until noon, and I think that's what we're going to do. After the morning show, that was a crazy morning. We had a full-on debate about brushing your teeth in the shower and whether or not it's gross. There's actually a poll up on Facebook and Instagram. Please go and vote. I brush my teeth in the shower. I don't think there's anything wrong with it. It's not gross.

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A nice day today, a mix of sun and clouds, the humidity gone, high of 79 degrees. Tomorrow, another great day, mostly sunny, high of 80. And then Saturday, it's going to be a little cooler, but still nice, partly sunny and breezy, high 71. 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

0: Have you ever felt like you were living just a B or B plus life? 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Is it? I'm Susie Welch. I host a podcast called Becoming You. 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

There's a bear that's been spotted in Towamencin Township and Lansdale, Montgomery County, prompting safety warnings from local authorities. They tracked it across several locations over the course of a day, covering about 4 miles, and it was last seen in Lansdale about 11 a.m. yesterday. So just be careful. Call authorities if you see it. They are planning to trap it and relocate the animal.

Congratulations to Sixers star Tyrese Maxey. He's officially a girl dad. He and his girlfriend, former college basketball player Myra Gordon, welcomed their first child, a baby girl named Marvel. Marvel Maxey. I like it.

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Impossible question tomorrow morning on the Kathy Romano Show is $808. The question is, Bobby and Laura have this in common. Brett and I do not. No one's really even close. So whatever you're thinking, go in a different direction. We'll do it tomorrow morning, 7:10 and 9:10. I had a

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It's Kathy Romano on B101. Rumors continue to swirl that Jennifer Lopez and her Office romance co-star Brett Goldstein have brought their on-screen relationship into the real world. I don't mind this. J-Lo and Brett Goldstein, I love them both. Goldstein says that he created this role for J-Lo. It's a rom-com, and it premieres on Netflix June 5th.

0: 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A mix of sun and clouds, but more sun than clouds. That humidity gone, high of 79 degrees, so a really nice day today. 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

We're going to have a spelling bee tomorrow morning on the Kathy Romano Show. Our producer, Brett Shane, is not the greatest at spelling town names, so we're going to have a spelling bee tomorrow morning, and you have a chance to win the all-new Kathy Romano Show t-shirt, so make sure you're with us on the morning show tomorrow.

0: 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Today is going to be a really nice day, a mix of sun and clouds. The humidity is gone, a high of 79 degrees, so enjoy it. Tomorrow, another great day, mostly sunny, high 80. And then on Saturday, partly sunny and breezy, a little cooler, high 71.
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We're going to have him spell difficult town names, but we're going to need your help. 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The return of the t-shirt since the holiday season. We sold out quickly, and now we have more of them in stock, so you'll have a chance to get a new t-shirt, and we have $808 for the impossible question. All of that on an awesome Friday morning. Make sure you're with us. Have a great rest of your day. Bill will take you through the afternoon.

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Well, your chance to win a whole bunch of money tomorrow on the Kathy Romano Show with the Impossible Question. 808 bucks for your Friday. Bobby and Laura have this in common. Kathy and Brett do not. What could it be? Round one at 7:10, then round two at 9:10, right here on B101. Think of those guesses. Good luck tomorrow.

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So many cool things to do in Philadelphia. 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

Okay, so apparently I've been using a fan wrong my entire life. Listen to this. I just saw this on TikTok. All right, so like I don't have the AC running right now. You know, it's kind of like in the middle there with the temperature. So I have a fan blowing on me. Well, apparently you're supposed to position the fan not on you, but towards the window to blow the hot air out. Genius. I will try this tonight.

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0: Well, happy Friday Eve. It's a huge music weekend in Philadelphia. So the Roots Picnic is happening Saturday and Sunday. And yes, the boss, Bruce Springsteen, at Xfinity Mobile Arena on Saturday. Said cheer now on the beat.
1: The club

For your Friday, a whole bunch of money in the Impossible Quest and Jackpot, guys. 808 bucks. Bobby and Laura have this in common. Kathy and Brett do not. What is it? Round one happens at 7:10. 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Good luck tomorrow.

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0: 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Plenty of sunshine for your Thursday with a high near 80.
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Bobby and Laura have this in common. Kathy and Brett do not. What is it? Round one at 7:10, round two at 9:10, right here on the Big.

And because of the high cost of gas, guess what's on the rise? Carpooling. That's right. According to eSurance.com, it is way up. Here's what you don't want to do. If you're the passenger, don't be too chatty in the morning. Some people like their quiet time. And when it's your turn to drive, make sure your car's interior is clean and garbage-free. Now, I did it for years with my ex-morning show partner, Jen Ryan. We enjoyed it. It was a little rough at start, but it did save a lot of money at the pump, for sure. And a lot less miles on your car. It's Kenny Loggins now on the beat.

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Pink on the B. Happy Friday Eve, guys. It is National Hamburger Day, in case you're looking for some dinner ideas. Now, I already had it on the menu tonight anyway, as fate would have it, but a burger salad. Now, I think that counts. I'm trying to keep the carbs down, you know?

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0: what about taking things back to the store where you bought it from? I mean, we all do it, but what's the oldest thing you ever returned? Go ahead, Elise.
1: So when I had my son, this is back in 2012, 2013, mm-hmm. I bought like a bulk items of just like baby stuff. And okay. One of those things was a crib. Well, the crib had been recalled and said that we could return it within a certain time window, which had passed like 4 or 5 years prior, to get a full refund or get a brand new crib from Babies R Us. So my aunt's like, yeah, let's try it anyways. 4 or 5 years, mind you, so it's been a long time. And they allowed us to return the crib and take any crib we wanted out within the store.
0: Wow, that's pretty good.

0: 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Plenty of sunshine for your Thursday and a high near 80.
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Olivia Dean, man I need. Maybe you need a little cash. Who doesn't? Heading into the weekend. $808 up for grabs on the Kathy Romano Show tomorrow with the impossible question. Bobby and Laura have this in common. Kathy and Brett do not. What is it? It all starts at 7:10 right here on the beat.

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0: On the beach. So we're talking about return policies. Like, what's the oldest thing you ever returned to a store? Go ahead, Tricia.
1: So I don't have an exact timeline on this one, but I worked at Kohl's for seasonal during Christmas at one point, and their return policy was very lenient.
0: Really?
1: I once took back from a gentleman a pair of used underwear.
0: That is insane. Was he even embarrassed by it?
1: He just acted like it was normal, which made it all the more awkward to just march in with your used underwear and throw them on the counter.
0: That's terrible.
1: And want your money back. I don't know. Oh. I couldn't do that and keep a straight face and not feel awkward, but he had no problem.
0: I'm sure he didn't.

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Plenty of sunshine for your Thursday and a high near 80. 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

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Take it. Because apparently, Kathy, in order to save time, she does that. I guess she's trying to be efficient. I got it. The only thing I do in the shower is take a shower. I don't do anything else. That's it. So I am

0: 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Sunshine with a high near 80.
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Mr. Mister on the Beat. 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

0: On the beat, just a question for you, because I saw this survey that 82% of shoppers say return policies affect where they shop. All right, so what is the oldest thing you ever return? Now, go ahead, Elise.
1: So when I had my son, this is back in 2012, 2013, okay. I bought like a bulk items of just like baby stuff. And one of those things was a crib. Well, the crib had been recalled and said that we could return it within a certain time window, which had passed like 4 or 5 years prior, to get a full refund or get a brand new crib from Babies R Us. So my aunt's like, eh, let's try it anyways. 4 or 5 years, mind you, so it's been a long time.
0: Yeah.
1: And they allowed us to return the crib and pick any crib we wanted out within the store.
0: Wow, that is something. That's like a Costco return.

Oh, by the way, if you're looking for any dinner ideas, a hamburger is a very good choice. But throw some cheese on it. But it's National Hamburger Day today. For my part, I'm having the naked burger salad. So, you know, you save on the carbs from the bun. It's TLC now, the beef.

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0: So where you shop, is it dependent upon their return policy? Like, for example, I mean, Costco has a good one. Amazon has a good one as well. 82% of shoppers say their return policies affect where they shop. Isn't that something? I think you can count me in that. I like to know I could take something back. But what is the oldest thing you ever returned? Okay, go ahead, Tricia.
1: So I don't have an exact timeline on this one, but I worked at Kohl's for seasonal during Christmas at one point, and their return policy was very lenient. I once took back from a gentleman a pair of used underwear.
0: That is insane. Was he even embarrassed by it?
1: He just acted like it was normal, which made it all the more awkward to just march in with your used underwear and throw them on the counter.
0: That's terrible.
1: And want your money back. I don't know. I couldn't do that and keep a straight face and not feel awkward, but he had

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Whitney on the beat. And tomorrow, it is Friday. You guys getting ready for a beautiful weekend. It looks nice, so it's going to be in the low 70s this weekend. Finally, no rain, I don't think, in that forecast. It better not. Have a great night. Here is Maroon 5 now on the beat.

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